0: with Sherry and Woody.
1: Oh, Sherry, so many people, if you want to take the planet as a whole, deserve to be splashed. Like, hey, the Strait of Hormuz. Give them a big old splash. Everybody around there.
2: Isn't it already full of water?
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1: Hi, it's Lisa.
2: Lisa, how are you?
1: I'm good. How are you guys doing?
2: I can't complain.
3: Nope.
2: Like, I refuse to complain.
3: For once. What's going on, Lisa?
1: Well, awkward conversation starters.
2: Yeah.
1: So, I've had a few. Online dating is a really good example.
2: Oh.
1: Some people come out with some of the craziest things. I know I've had some. are you a number twoer in the morning, the afternoon, or the evening?
3: That's your first question out of the gate?
2: No!
1: Yes. I have 100% had that question.
2: Someone asks you if you poo and when?
1: Some people are just to get too personal, yes.
2: I would never ask. Well, I might.
3: I might.
0: Waking up with Sherry and Woody.

0: Fish. It's One Hit Wonder Wednesday, Sherry.
1: Woody, we've got Thomas on the phone.
0: What's going on?
2: Well, Chips should be number one. There's no competition, really.
1: Ooh, yes, our spud off on National Potato Day.
0: Chips are the business, man.
2: Yeah, I agree.
1: They're legendary. Yeah. They changed the game of snacking. Maybe I should have put chips over potato skins as my number one.
2: Yeah, potato skins are just too heavy, and you got to do so much prep for them, you know?
0: Well,
2: chips you can just grab and smash whenever you want.
0: I think chips would be accused of using banned substances to give the full flavor. Like, how much real chip is in a chip? They're roided right up. They're potatoes on steroids.
2: Yeah, well, you can't think that far, right? You just got to enjoy them. And
1: just enjoy them.
2: If you want to really roid them up, put them in the freezer.
1: I've heard of chip freezer people. That's you?
2: Yeah, that's definitely me. Well, I owe it all to my dad. He's passed away now, but he used to really like to buy bulk, and so he would put different things in Tupperwares inside of the fridge. Ever since, I have to put them in the freezer now every time.
0: So what happens? Does it like super juice the, does it juice the juices?
2: Yeah, exactly. So they get crispier, and they get way saltier or way more flavor, whatever flavor you like. And if you try that, it's hard to go back because after that, they just taste warm and kind of stale.
0: Oh my God, chipsicles. What will they think of next?
2: You can put them in there overnight. They won't freeze.
1: Eat a bag of D's, bag of P's. I need to make room for my Lay's in the freezer.
0: Raising all the potato hell today, you two. Trooper.

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